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1: आकाशवाणी प्रेजेंट्स मॉर्निंग न्यूज। Good morning, I am Saira Mujtaba. The headlines. External Affairs Minister S. Jaishankar calls upon all warring nations to de-escalate tensions and keep energy and trade routes open during ongoing conflicts. Russia strongly backs India's claim for permanent seat in UN Security Council. Prime Minister Narendra Modi to share his thoughts in Mann Ki Baat program on Akashvani at 11 a.m. today. All public sector banks and regional rural banks to remain open today for convenience of customers. IMD issues red alert for very heavy rainfall in Uttarakhand. Char Dham Yatra suspended in view of adverse weather conditions. And in men's cricket, first one-day international three-match series between India and West Indies to be played in Thiruvananthapuram this afternoon. And now the news in detail. India has called upon all parties to exercise restraint, de-escalate tensions, ensure protection of civilians and uninterrupted flow of energy and commerce during ongoing conflicts. Addressing the UN General Assembly in New York last night, External Affairs Minister S. Jaishankar pointed out that the repercussions of wars are experienced far outside the borders of directly engaged nations. He said, hostilities continue to destabilize global security, threatening progress and slowing development far beyond their immediate regions. Dr. Jaishankar said India is prepared to do everything possible to help improve the situation, particularly in areas of food and energy security.
2: We remain deeply concerned over continuing hostilities, the targeting of commercial shipping and seafarers transiting international waterways is simply unacceptable. India calls upon all parties to exercise restraint, de-escalate tensions, ensure protection of civilians and uninterrupted flow of energy and commerce.
1: Referring to the protracted Russia-Ukraine conflict, the minister said, the ongoing war remains a critical international concern and echoed Prime Minister Narendra Modi's call for an end to hostilities. Russian Foreign Minister Sergei Lavrov has strongly backed India's claim for a permanent seat in the United Nations Security Council. In his address at the UN General Assembly in New York last night, Mr. Lavrov said, Russia, in favor of broadening the representation of Asia, Africa and Latin America and Moscow, supports India's and Brazil's candidatures for a permanent seat. He advocated for more seat allocation to the Global South and voiced strong support for India and Brazil. Mr. Lavrov said UN Security Council reforms cannot involve any additional seats being allocated to Western countries, especially to Germany and Japan, who are now on the path to militarism and revanchism. Prime Minister Narendra Modi will share his thoughts with the people of the country and abroad in his monthly radio program, Mann Ki Baat, on Akashvani at 11 a.m. today. This will be the 138th episode. The program will be broadcast across the entire Akashvani and Doordarshan network, the AIR News website and the News on AIR mobile app. It will also be live streamed on the YouTube channels of AIR News, DD News, the PMO and the Ministry of Information and Broadcasting. Akashvani will broadcast the program in regional languages immediately after the Hindi broadcast. All public sector banks and regional rural banks will remain open today for the convenience of customers. This step has been taken in view of the proposed three-day nationwide bank strike called by the United Forum of Bank Unions from tomorrow. Reserve Bank of India has granted approval for all bank branches, offices, ATM link branches and currency chests to remain fully operational today. Meanwhile, several public sector banks have decided to waive ATM transaction charges above the free monthly limit during the three-day bank strike. Union Home Minister Amit Shah will participate in a series of key development programs in Ahmedabad today. He will dedicate the newly constructed WAG-12 locomotive maintenance shed to the nation at the

0: Sabarmati Loco Shed. On this occasion, Mr. Shah will also flag off the high horsepower WAG-12 electric locomotive. Later in the day, Mr. Shah will reach the Sabarmati Railway Station to dedicate various station redevelopment projects to the public. During the event, the Home Minister will also flag off the nation's first liquefied natural gas or LNG-powered DEMU train. This is Akashvani giving you the news.
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0: Welcome back. In Uttarakhand, many parts of the state have been receiving rainfall over the past 24 hours. The Met Department has issued a red alert for Dehradun, Tehri and Pauri, forecasting heavy to very heavy rainfall with extremely heavy rain at isolated places. Heavy rainfall is also likely in other parts of the state. Amid continued rainfall, the Chardham Yatra will remain suspended today. More details from our correspondent.
2: According to the Met Department, thunderstorms, lightning and strong winds are likely across all districts of the state today. Wind speeds may reach up to 50 km per hour. In the last 24 hours, Udham Singh Nagar and Nainital recorded the highest rainfall. Continuous rainfall has also led to snowfall in the higher reaches of the state. In view of the weather warning, the disaster management system remains on alert mode across the state. Authorities are monitoring vulnerable areas, rivers and streams, as well as waterlogged locations. The Weather Department has advised people to avoid unnecessary travel during the adverse weather conditions. Sakshi Singh, Akashvani News, Dehradun.
0: Continuous heavy rainfall has disrupted normal life across Uttar Pradesh, with 15 people reportedly losing their lives so far. Chief Minister Yogi Adityanath has directed the district magistrates of all affected districts to remain on high alert and provide immediate relief and assistance to the affected people. A report.
3: The torrential rain that began on Thursday continues in several parts of the state, including the capital Lucknow, Kanpur, Gorakhpur, Shravasti and Itawa. Above normal rainfall has been recorded in 63 districts, leading to waterlogging and disruption of normal activities at several places. Relief Commissioner Dr. Hrishikesh Bhaskar Yashod said that the state received 19 times more rainfall than normal during the past 24 hours. The heavy rainfall has also led to a significant drop in temperatures and caused damage to crops, particularly sugarcane, paddy and vegetables. The Meteorological Department has issued an orange alert for Western UP and a yellow alert for Eastern UP today. Sushil Chandra Tiwari, Akashvani News, Lucknow.
0: Flood situation is worsening in several parts of Odisha following heavy rainfall over the past few days, with rivers swelling and low-lying areas inundated. The Jorakha is flowing above the danger level, while the Subarnanekha is rising rapidly, raising concerns in northern Odisha. In the Mahanadi Basin, heavy rainfall in the upper catchments of Chhattisgarh has increased inflows into the Hirakud Reservoir, prompting release of excess water through its gates. More from our correspondent.
4: Rainfall continues in several parts of Odisha, aggravating the flood situation in the state. The Jalaka River is flowing above the danger level at Mathani in Baleswar district, while the Subarnarekha is also rising and remains close to the danger mark at Rajghat. Several low-lying areas have been inundated. In the Mahanadi Basin, heavy rainfall in the upper catchments of Chhattisgarh has led to increased inflow into the Hirakud Reservoir. 22 gates of Hirakud Dam are currently open for release of excess water. People living in low-lying areas along the Mahanadi and its tributaries have been advised to remain alert. The India Meteorological Department has forecast further heavy to very heavy rainfall at some places in Odisha, and authorities are closely monitoring the flood situation. Prakash Das for Akashvani News, Bhubaneswar.
0: World Tourism Day is being observed across the globe today. The day highlights the importance of tourism in connecting people, fostering cultural exchange, and supporting economic development. The theme for this year is Digital Agenda and Artificial Intelligence to Redesign Tourism. Our correspondent reports that initiatives such as Swadesh Darshan 2.0, Prashad, cruise tourism and tourism skill development are expanding destinations, improving visitor experiences and creating livelihood opportunities.
5: As part of the central celebration in New Delhi today, Tourism Minister Gajendra Shekhawat will unveil a series of key new initiatives to strengthen India's tourism ecosystem and enhance opportunities for sustainable and inclusive tourism development. With Dipendra Kumar, Suparna Saikya, Akashvani News, Delhi.

0: Prime Minister Narendra Modi is completing 25 years in public service, a journey defined by the mantra of Jan Seva Se Desh Seva and a relentless commitment that continues. Guided by this vision for Seva and Sushasan, the government has been ceaselessly working towards achieving the goal of a Viksit Bharat by 2047. Through inclusive development and social empowerment, this dedication is transforming lives. Today, in our special series, we bring you an instance of how this vision has been translated into action through the Pradhan Mantri Mudra Yojana.
1: The micro, small and medium enterprises in Tamil Nadu is one of the largest MSME ecosystems in the country. The state has a single portal which allows businesses to process clearances across multiple departments. The state also has a separate ministry for the development of MSMEs to empower the small and medium businesses. The sector contributes approximately 31% of India's GDP and serves as the second largest employer after agriculture. Coimbatore has over 80,000 officially registered MSMEs and Udyog Aadhar units spanning manufacturing, textiles, and engineering. Local directories and databases are managed heavily through bodies like Codicia and SEMA. Karthikeyan, district manager of the lead bank in Coimbatore, told AIR that since the beginning of Mudra scheme, the entrepreneurs in the district showed keen interest in improving their businesses and manufacturing capabilities.
2: Coming specifically to our Coimbatore district, Mudra has supported a large number of entrepreneurs. We particularly want to encourage women, small traders, service providers and other micro entrepreneurs, even skill development training institute candidates, or to make use of formal institutional credit.
1: In total, Tamil Nadu has 7,59,847 registered micro-industries, 1,01,861 small industries and 2,818 medium industries, which boost the economy of the state and also the country. Joy, Akashwani reporting from Chennai.
0: On to sports now. In men's cricket, first one-day international of the three-match series between India and West Indies will be played today at the Greenfield International Stadium in Thiruvananthapuram. The match will start at 2 p.m. IST. Both Rohit Sharma and Virat Kohli are set to return to India's ODI lineup after a two-month break from this format. More from our correspondent.
3: The enthusiasm among cricket fans, which surged from the opening of ticket sales, has reached its peak with the arrival of both teams in Thiruvananthapuram. Cricket fans in the city are hoping to see India make a strong start in the opening match of the three-match ODI series. Tight security arrangements have been put in place at Thiruvananthapuram in connection with the India-West Indies match. Smithy M. Palluruthi, Akashvani News, Thiruvananthapuram.
0: Indian men's and women's compound archery teams made it to the semi-finals of their respective categories at the ongoing Asian Games in Aichi, Nagoya today. The men's trio of Sahil Jadhav, Ganesh Mani Ratnam and Kushal Dalal beat Bhutan 235-232 by the narrowest of margins to seal a semi-final clash against South Korea. The women's team of Chikita Taniparathi, Jyoti Surekha Vennam and Preetika Pradeep beat Kazakhstan to seal a semi-final clash against South Korea. In surfing, India got some good news out of the women's shortboard event as both Sugar Shanti Gayan and Kamali Prakash made it to the third round. The quarterfinal will take place tomorrow. India have so far won 30 medals comprising 4 gold, 12 silver and 14 bronze at the Aichi Nagoya Asian Games. And now for a look at today's newspapers, it's over to Tanvi Khurana.
4: Thank you, Saira. All newspapers have widely noticed the developments regarding SIR. Sunday Times headlines, after meeting, EC says so officials will visit homes of those sent notices, adding ACI Net software to be audited after complaints. Hindustan Times has quoted External Affairs Minister S. J. Shankar's remarks at the UNGA. The paper writes, India slams Pakistan Prime Minister's hypocritical address. The Sunday Express notes, J. Shankar hits back at Pakistan PM, says serial terror practitioners bid for immunity won't stand. Financial Express Sunday quotes the finance minister in its headline, tech innovation can take India to 10% growth. And finally, golden double for Team India's Kabaddi squad at the Asian Games. The Hindu carries a picture of both the men and women's team celebrating their victory. And with that, it's back to you, Sara.
0: Thanks, Tanvi. And now before we end the bulletin, the headlines once again. External Affairs Minister Jay Shankar calls upon all warring nations to de-escalate tensions and keep energy and trade routes open during ongoing conflicts. Russia strongly backs India's claim for permanent seat in UN Security Council. Prime Minister Modi to share his thoughts in Mann Ki Baat program on Akashvani at 11 a.m. today. All public sector banks and regional rural banks to remain open today for convenience of customers. IMD issues red alert for heavy rainfall in

Uttarakhand Chardham Yatra suspended. And in men's cricket, first one-day international three-match series between India and West Indies to be played in Thiruvananthapuram this afternoon. And with that, we end the morning news. Have a great day.

This is Akashvani Shillong, the Northeast News Bulletin, read by Rikinti Marwin. Before we begin, the news headlines. Tripura Tribal Areas Autonomous District Council Village Committee.

Chandra Vidyasagar being observed across Tripura, highlighting his contributions towards women's education. And now the news in details. Campaigning for the Tripura Tribal Areas Autonomous District Council Village Committee elections officially ended at 4 p.m. yesterday. Polling will begin at 7 a.m. tomorrow, the 28th of September. Anurag Sen, Secretary of the State Election Commission, said voting will be held for 2,950 seats across 44 blocks. Candidates from various political parties, including the Bharatiya Janata Party, Communist Party of India Marxist, Tripura Motha Party and the Indian National Congress are contesting the elections. The counting of votes will be conducted on the 5th of October. Meghalaya has introduced the premium Japanese Tachotome strawberry variety to strengthen the state's horticulture sector and improve returns for farmers. Chief Minister Conrad K. Sangma announced the development during a new feature of his web broadcast, Live with Conrad. He said the initiative followed an official visit to Japan, during which a Meghalaya government delegation visited strawberry farms and studied advanced cultivation practices. The strawberry saplings brought from Japan are being nurtured at local centers under strict protocols before being distributed to farmers across Meghalaya. Manipur Chief Minister Yumnam Khemchand Singh yesterday appealed to stakeholders, clubs and citizens residing along the Nambul River to play an important role in keeping the river clean and maintaining its ecological health. He was speaking after inaugurating the newly constructed riverfront garden along the stretch from Kesham Thong Thang Jakleirak to Ngakraba Bridge in Imphal. Constructed as part of the Nambul River Regeneration Program, the riverfront garden is being developed by the Directorate of Environment and Climate Change, Government of Manipur, under the Jal Shakti Mission. The Chief Minister said that efforts to rejuvenate the river is also aimed at protecting Loktak Lake. The 277th birthday anniversary of Pandit Ishwar Chandra Vidyasagar is being observed across Tripura with various programs along with the rest of the country. Chief Minister Dr. Manik Saha addressed a tribute program in Agartala yesterday, organized by the Directorate of School Education and Information and Cultural Affairs Department. Dr. Saha described Vidyasagar as a pioneer, social reformer and beacon of humanity. He highlighted his outstanding contributions to the spread of women's education, widow remarriage and the eradication of social superstitions. Dr. Saha said the government's goal is to build a just, educated and progressive society inspired by Vidyasagar's humanist ideas and ideals of education and social reform. 31 government and government-aided schools in Meghalaya's East Khasi Hills district have been selected for a pilot program aimed at integrating digital and interactive learning into regular classroom teaching. The initiative is being taken up by the Meghalaya Program for Adolescent Wellbeing, Empowerment and Resilience in collaboration with the Bengaluru-based CK12 Foundation and the Education Department, Government of Meghalaya. The program will cover both rural and urban schools and focus on mathematics and science for students from class 6 to 12. It is intended to assess how digital and blended learning can be integrated across different school settings. The West Garo Hills District Administration held a coordination meeting for smooth and peaceful Durga Puja celebrations. Chaired by Deputy Commissioner Vibhor Agarwal, the meeting was attended by police officials, line departments and members of the Central Puja Committee and various Puja committees. 33 Puja Pandals will be set up in and around Tura. The DC stressed strict safety checks for electrical connections and decorations and advised committees to regulate eye roll size for safe immersion. SP Abraham T. Sangma asked organizers to stop loud music by 10 p.m. Officials said only designated volunteers in uniform will be allowed at the immersion ghat to avoid crowding. Union Home Minister Amit Shah is scheduled to visit Mizoram on the 5th of October. He is scheduled to attend a program at the Youth Creation Center in Falkland Veng. Aizawl Deputy Commissioner Lariat Puya has issued a notice restricting the parking of vehicles on the road between Lengpui and the Youth Recreation Center Falkland to ensure that the Union Home Minister's program runs smoothly.
The two-day celebration marking the 150th anniversary of Vande Mataram concluded at Maikuli in Ribhoi district of Meghalaya recently. The Kanku Educational and Charitable Trust has organized a program which was financially supported by the Union Ministry of

culture. Students from various schools in the area participated in singing, drawing, and essay writing competitions. Prizes were distributed to all the winners. Arunachal Pradesh Governor K.T. Parinaik has said that music is universal language and transcends boundaries, connects hearts, and inspires positive thinking. Attending the Zero Music Festival at Zero, Parinaik highlighted that events like this provide a constructive platform for the youth to express themselves, develop confidence, and channel their energy into creative pursuits. The Zero Music Festival has emerged as India's most celebrated independent music festivals, the governor said. The Itanagar unit of the Press Information Bureau organized a Vartalap on the theme Responsible Journalism, Informed Citizen and Nasha Mukt Bharat for Better Society. The program brought together working journalists from the Lower Subansiri region and students of the Mass Communication Department of St. Claret College in Itanagar yesterday. It provided a platform for journalists and aspiring media professionals to discuss fact-checking, research, verification, cross-checking for of information and media literacy. In Manipur, the 75th death anniversary of Lam Yambam Irabot was observed yesterday, remembering the pioneering visionary leader, communist politician and social activist. Chief Minister Yumnam Khemchan Singh attended the main event at the Lam Yambam Irabot statue complex in Imphal. He said that the ideas and visions of freedom fighter Irabot should continue to guide the people of the state today. Irabot had worked tirelessly to unite the people of different communities residing in different parts of Manipur and bring them together as one. He had raised voice against the oppressive British rule and the prevailing social and political conditions from the 1930s onwards. Mizoram's student body, the Mizoram Zirlai Paul, has called for greater protection of state boundaries, stricter enforcement of inter-aligned permit system, and safeguards for provisions governing marriage and inheritance of property. During his General Assembly held in Aizawl on Friday, the organization adopted a set of resolutions urging the state government to take steps to protect Mizoram's genuine boundaries. General Secretary Lal Ming Sanga Chang Te said that the students' organization called for the strict implementation of the Mizo Marriage and Inheritance of Property Amendment Act 2026 and urged steps to prevent what the organization described as descendants of non-Mizo communities from claiming Scheduled Tribe benefits. Mizoram's Lok Sabha member Richard Vallal Mangaiha, who attended the event, underscored that Mizo students should explore opportunities outside Mizoram, noting the presence and contributions of people from the state in various parts of the country. Nagaland Chief Minister Naifu Rio has extended greetings to the people on the occasion of World Tourism Day today. In a social media post, Chief Minister Rio said tourism is more than travel as it connects people, cultures, heritage, and communities. He said Nagaland's rich traditions, vibrant festivals, scenic landscapes, and warm hospitality offer a unique experience to visitors. Mr. Rio also invited travelers to discover and experience Naga heritage and culture. Before we wind up the news headlines once again, Tripura Tribal Areas Autonomous District Council Village Committee elections to be held tomorrow. Meghalaya has introduced Japanese Tochotome strawberry to strengthen to improve return for farmers, says Chief Minister Conrad K. Sangma, and 207th birth anniversary of Pandit Ishwar Chandra Vidyasagar being observed across Tripura, highlighting his contributions towards women's education. With that, we end the Northeast News Bulletin from Akashwani Shillong. Have a nice day.

This is Akashvani, the news read by Tanvi Khurana. India has called upon all parties to exercise restraint, de-escalate tensions, ensure protection of civilians and uninterrupted

0: flow of energy and commerce during ongoing conflicts. Addressing the UN General Assembly in New York last night, External Affairs Minister S. Jaishankar pointed out that the repercussions of wars are experienced far outside the borders of directly engaged nations. He said, hostilities continue to destabilize global security, threatening progress and slowing development far beyond their immediate regions. Dr. Jaishankar said, India is prepared to do everything possible to help improve the situation, particularly in the areas of food and energy security.
1: We remain deeply concerned over continuing hostilities, the targeting of commercial shipping and seafarers transiting international waterways is simply unacceptable. India calls upon all parties to exercise restraint, de-escalate tensions, ensure protection of civilians and uninterrupted flow of energy and commerce.
0: Referring to the protracted Russia-Ukraine conflict, the minister said the ongoing war remains a critical international concern and echoed Prime Minister Narendra Modi's call for an end to hostilities. Russian Foreign Minister Sergei Lavrov has strongly backed India's claim for a permanent seat in the United Nations Security Council. In his address at UN General Assembly in New York last night, Mr. Lavrov said Russia is in favor of broadening the representation of Asia, Africa and Latin America, and Moscow supports India's and Brazil's candidatures for a permanent seat. He advocated for more seat allocation to the Global South and voiced strong support for India and Brazil. Prime Minister Narendra Modi will share his thoughts with the people of the country and abroad in his monthly radio program Mann Ki Baat on Akashwani at 11 a.m. today. It will be the 138th episode. The program will be broadcast across the entire Akashwani and Doordarshan network, the AIR news website and the news on AIR mobile app. Akashwani will broadcast the program in regional languages immediately after the Hindi broadcast. All public sector banks and regional rural banks will remain open today for the convenience of customers. This step has been taken in view of the proposed three-day nationwide bank strike called by the United Forum of Bank Unions from tomorrow. Reserve Bank of India has granted approval for all bank branches, offices, ATM link branches and currency chests to remain fully operational today. Meanwhile, several public sector banks have decided to waive ATM transaction charges above the free monthly limit during the three-day bank strike. In Uttarakhand, many parts of the state have been receiving rainfall over the past 24 hours. The Meteorological Department has issued a red alert for Dehradun, Tehri and Pauri, forecasting heavy to very heavy rainfall with extremely heavy rain at isolated places. Heavy rainfall is also likely in other parts of the state. Amid continued rainfall, the Char Dham Yatra will remain suspended today. In Uttar Pradesh, continuous heavy rainfall has disrupted normal life, with 15 people reportedly losing their lives so far. Chief Minister Yogi Adityanath has directed the district magistrates of all affected districts to remain on high alert, provide immediate relief and assistance to affected people. Meanwhile, flood situation is worsening in several parts of Odisha following heavy rainfall over the past few days, with rivers swelling and low-lying areas inundated. World Tourism Day is being observed across the globe today. The day highlights the importance of tourism in connecting people, fostering cultural exchange and supporting economic development. The theme for this year is Digital Agenda and Artificial Intelligence to Redesign Tourism. In men's cricket, first ODI, that is One Day International, of the three-match series between India and West Indies will be played today at the Greenfield International Stadium in Thiruvananthapuram. The match will start at 2 p.m. IST. Both Rohit Sharma and Virat Kohli set to return to India's ODI lineup after a two-month break from this format. And that is the end of this news bulletin.

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2: Good afternoon. This is Akashvani and I am Abhishek Mukhopadhyay with the Midday News. The headlines. Prime Minister Narendra Modi says surgical strike and Operation Sindoor demonstrated new example of India's counter-terrorism policy to the world, sending message that terrorist attacks will be met with befitting response. Prime Minister Modi in his Mann Ki Baat program on Akashvani urges people to work together for Nasha Mukti Yuva. Prime Minister urges people to participate in census and use self-enumeration facility, says first phase of census nearly complete. Union Home Minister Amit Shah and Gujarat Chief Minister Bhupendra Patel flag off country's first LNG-powered train at Sabarmati. Red alert for heavy to very heavy rainfall issued over Uttarakhand and West Uttar Pradesh for today. And in Asian Games, boxer Ankush Fangal assures medal by defeating Tajikistan's Nekruz Salimov in the men's 80-kilogram quarterfinal. Prime Minister Narendra Modi today stated that the surgical strike by the Indian Army on the terrorist hideouts in Pakistan demonstrated a new example of India's counter-terrorism policy to the world. Addressing the nation in his Mann Ki Baat program on Akashvani, Mr. Modi said India is set to mark the 10th anniversary of the surgical strike tomorrow, that is 28th of September. He said the world was astonished to see the manner in which brave Indian soldiers crossed the line of control to take action against terrorism. Prime Minister Modi said the surgical strike was India's decisive response to the long-standing pain the nation had endured due to terrorist attacks. He stated that over the past decade, from the Balakot airstrike to Operation Sindoor, India has repeatedly sent the message that terrorist strikes will be met with a befitting response.
3: बीते एक दशक में बालाकोट की एयरस्ट्राइक से लेकर ऑपरेशन सिंदूर तक भारत ने बार-बार यह स्पष्ट संदेश दिया है कि अगर आतंकवादी भारत पर आंख उठाएंगे तो उसका करारा जवाब दिया जाएगा। आतंकवादी हमलों ने भारत को लंबे समय तक चोट पहुंचाई है। पहले भी हर आतंकी हमले के बाद पाकिस्तान पर कार्रवाई की मांग होती थी। अब आज का भारत आतंकवाद के खिलाफ जीरो टॉलरेंस पॉलिसी लेकर चल रहा है।
2: Prime Minister Modi said this year also marks 25 years since the 9/11 terrorist attacks. He said the highest number of victims at the World Trade Center, the US, after Americans were Indians. He recalled paying homage to those innocent citizens during his US visit after becoming Prime Minister in 2014. He once again extended his condolences to the bereaved families on behalf of crores of Indian citizens. Touching upon the topic of the ongoing census, Mr. Modi said the first phase of this exercise is nearly complete across all states and union territories. Data of over 32 crore families has already been recorded. Work is currently underway also in the remote, snow-clad regions of Ladakh, Himachal Pradesh, Jammu and Kashmir and Uttarakhand. The Prime Minister noted that many inspiring experiences have emerged from these areas. In Uttarakhand, the census process began in the village of Mana in Chamoli, which is known as the country's first village.
3: जनगणना हम सबका राष्ट्रीय दायित्व है। मैंने 15 अगस्त को भी देशवासियों से आग्रह किया था कि इसके लिए अपना समय जरूर निकालें। जनगणना के लिए अपनी जानकारी स्वयं दर्ज करने की ये सुविधा बहुत आसान है। आप अपने मोबाइल से ही अपनी और अपने परिवार की

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1: Prime Minister Modi informed that so far more than 2 crore 60 lakh people have already entered their details on the census portal via mobile, completing the self-enumeration. He said accurate information about citizens and their families helps create a precise picture of the country's future. The Prime Minister said today marks the 100th birth anniversary of the revered late Ashok Singhal, who was the former international working president of the Vishwa Hindu Parishad. He called him a great personality who dedicated his entire life to culture, society and the nation. The Prime Minister said the nation began this year with a grand celebration of national pride, which is the Somnath Swabhiman Parv. He said Mahmud of Ghazni had demolished the Somnath temple for the first time 1,000 years ago in 1026 AD. He highlighted that the Somnath temple still stands in all its grandeur by the sea, bestowing the blessings of immortality upon India. He added this is why the Somnath Swabhiman Parv was celebrated with immense pride this year.
0: Aaj se 1000 saal pehle 1026 mein Mohammad Ghazni ne पहली बार सोमनाथ मंदिर को विध्वंस किया था, लेकिन जो लोग सोमनाथ को तोड़कर भारत की पहचान मिटाने आए थे आज उनका कोई वजूद भी नहीं है। और सोमनाथ मंदिर पूरी भव्यता के साथ विशाल समुद्र के किनारे भारत को अमरता का आशीर्वाद दे रहा है।
1: The Prime Minister also mentioned Mahatma Gandhi's birth anniversary, which will be celebrated on the 2nd of October. He said cleanliness is one of the many guiding principles for life given by Bapu. Citing several examples of initiatives to maintain cleanliness, Mr. Modi said young people in Madhya Pradesh are working to clean up a river. The Prime Minister pointed out that all these efforts start with a single individual first, and a movement grows when others join in. He said this is what Jan Bhagidari is all about. He stated that cleanliness is the most beautiful tribute the nation can pay to Mahatma Gandhi.
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1: Prime Minister Modi noted that millions of young people across the country have recently taken a significant resolve against substance abuse and drugs under the Nasha Mukt Yuva Abhiyan. They have vowed to stay away from drugs and have also taken up the responsibility of spreading this message to others. Mr. Modi said Nasha Mukt Yuva Abhiyan will run for 100 weeks.
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1: Mr. Modi had urged young people through Mann Ki Baat to join this campaign using their creativity. He expressed delight that thousands of youth have stepped forward in response to this call. Various competitions, including anthems, slogan writing and street plays, have been organized on the My Bharat platform. Similarly, young people are sharing creative content on social media using the hashtag #NashaMuktiYuva. Prime Minister Modi noted that in a sense, the message, the medium and the driving energy behind it all come from the youth themselves. He added that in the coming days, activities such as health checkups and meditation camps will also be conducted as part of this campaign. Union Home and Corporation Minister Amit Shah today inaugurated, laid the foundation stone and launched a series of major railway development projects worth over 1500 crore rupees in Sabarmati. The minister, along with Gujarat Chief Minister Bhupendra Patel, also flagged off the country's first LNG-powered train from Sabarmati station. Addressing a massive public gathering on this occasion, the Home Minister highlighted the remarkable transformation of Indian Railways over the last 12 years under the leadership of Prime Minister Narendra Modi. Mr. Shah noted that annual diesel consumption in railways has drastically reduced from 293 crore litres to 108 crore litres, with ongoing efforts aimed at eliminating it entirely. This is Akashvani giving you the news.

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1: Prime Minister Narendra Modi is completing 25 years in public service, a journey defined by the mantra of Jan Seva Se Desh Seva and a relentless commitment that continues. Guided by this vision for Seva and Sushasan, the government has been ceaselessly working towards achieving the goal of a Viksit Bharat by 2047. Through inclusive development and social empowerment, this dedication is transforming lives. Today, in a special series, we bring you a closer look at how the government has shaped the startup movement that drives employment generation and works on key deep tech areas. More from a correspondent.
2: Prime Minister Narendra Modi gave a call for Startup India in 2015 that laid the foundation for a vibrant entrepreneurial culture and opened new avenues for private participation in strategic sectors. Over the last decade, startups have increased from 350 to over 2 lakh ventures, generating over 25 lakh jobs. India today owns the world's third largest startup ecosystem. The Center for Cellular and Molecular Platforms, or CCAMP, is India's premier research and innovation hub and one of the largest life sciences incubators that have directly funded and mentored over 700 startups over a decade. Speaking to Akashwani, the co-founder and director of InExcel, Nitish Kumar Jangir, has thanked CCAMP and Government of India for their support and shared information on how his life-saving devices called SANS, VapCare, and Fetal Life have aided critical care and maternal health across the world.
3: We are seeing from last many years that India is becoming a good production house, specifically for global markets in medical devices, and we want to that shift from just a production house to production plus innovation house to create innovative, high quality products which will make India a powerhouse for medical devices or medical technology innovation.
2: The startups and unicorns are helping build a supportive ecosystem, enabling the country to harness its demographic dividend and emerge as a global innovation hub. Sudhindra, Akashwani News, Bengaluru.
1: Indian Meteorological Department, IMD, has issued a red color warning for heavy to very heavy rainfall over Uttarakhand and West Uttar Pradesh today. The weather agency has forecast heavy rainfall over Andaman and Nicobar Islands, Bihar, East Uttar Pradesh and Himachal Pradesh for the day. According to IMD, Andaman and Nicobar Islands are likely to witness thunder squall till tomorrow. The Met Department has also predicted thunderstorms accompanied with lightning and gusty winds over Jammu and Kashmir, Ladakh, Himachal Pradesh, Bihar, Rajasthan, Tamil Nadu, Puducherry, Karaikal and West Uttar Pradesh for the next 2 to 3 days. In men's cricket, West Indies were 11 for no loss in 1.2 overs against host India on the first one-day international of the three-match series at the Greenfield International Stadium in Thiruvananthapuram when reports last came in. Earlier, India won the toss and opted to field first. Both Rohit Sharma and Virat Kohli returned to India's ODI lineup after a two-month break from this format. Shubman Gill will lead Team India for this ODI series, while Shai Hope captains the West Indies. The second ODI will be played in Guwahati on September 30, followed by the third one-day international in New Chandigarh on October 3rd. The ODI series will be followed by five T20 internationals. Shreyas Iyer will lead the team in the T20I series. The T20 international series will begin in Lucknow on October 6th, followed by the second T20I in Ranchi on October 9th. India made a strong start to its Asian Games archery campaign in Aichi, Nayoga today, with the men's and women's compound teams advancing to the semifinals along with the recalf. India today clinched two silver medals in squash. India's Abhay Singh won silver in the men's single squash. In the final, he lost to Malaysia's EON 11-9-11-5-11-5. The world number 26 Indian was unable to match the number 18 Malaysian, who defended his Asian Games title with a commanding straight games victory. In women's single squash, Anand Singh also bagged silver as she played the final against Malaysian Sivashankari Subramaniam. Earlier, Ankush Fangal assured India of his first boxing medal at the Games after defeating Tajikistan's Nekruz Salimov 5-0 in the men's 80-kilogram quarterfinal today. India is now on the 11th position in the medals tally with a total of 32 medals, including 4 gold, 14 silver and 14 bronze medals. And now, before we end the bulletin, the headlines once again. Prime Minister Narendra Modi

0: where surgical strike and Operation Sindoor demonstrated new example of India's counter-terrorism policy to the world, sending message that terrorist attacks will be met with befitting response. Prime Minister Modi in his Mann Ki Baat program on Akashvani urges people to work together for Nasha Mukti Yuva. Prime Minister urges people to participate in census and use self-illumination facility, says first phase of census nearly complete. Union Home Minister Amit Shah and Gujarat Chief Minister Bhupendra Patel flag off country's first LNG power train at Sabarmati. Anahat Singh red alert for heavy to very heavy rainfall issued over Uttarakhand and West Uttar Pradesh for today. And in Asian Games, Anahat Singh bagged a silver. Abhay Singh wins silver in men's singles. Squash boxer Ankush Fangal assures medal. And with that, we end the midday news.
1: ইংরেজি সংবাদ রিলে করে শোনানো হলো আকাশবাণীর দিল্লি কেন্দ্র থেকে, আকাশবাণী কৈলা শহর। এখন অনুষ্ঠানমালায় শুনবেন আধুনিক গান। প্রথমে শুনুন নচিকেতা চক্রবর্তীর কণ্ঠে।

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0: 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season. Defense Minister Rajnath Singh has said India seeks global stability but not at the cost of its strategic autonomy. Mr. Singh was addressing a defense conclave in New Delhi today. He said India does not seek to occupy the territory of any country but will take all necessary measures to protect its security and strategic autonomy if threatened. He said as long as a neighboring country continues to support terrorism, India is entitled to take all necessary measures against it.
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1: एसेट किसी भी सूरत में नहीं हो सकता.
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0: Welcome back to the news at 9. Union Home and Cooperation Minister Amit Shah flagged off the country's first LNG-powered train from Sabarmati Station in Gujarat today, marking railway's shift towards cleaner energy. The train uses a dual-fuel system powered by diesel and liquefied natural gas. The initiative is being seen as a step towards greener rail transport and India's net-zero carbon goals. Mr. Shah also launched a series of railway development projects worth more than 1,500 crore rupees. Addressing the gathering on the occasion, Mr. Shah said, Indian Railways has undergone major transformation over the past 12 years.
4: In 2015-16, the railways used diesel worth 293 crore rupees. By 2024-25, this had come down to 108 crore rupees. Our aim is to bring diesel consumption down to zero by 2030 and save Indian currency. Moreover, 99.6% of the railway network has already been electrified. We will also complete the remaining 0.3% very soon.
5: 0.3% jo baki hai, wo bhi hum pura kar lenge.
0: Prime Minister Narendra Modi is completing 25 years in public service, a journey defined by the mantra of Jan Seva Se Desh Seva and a relentless commitment that continues. Guided by this vision for Seva and Sushasan, the government has been ceaselessly working towards achieving the goal of a Viksit Bharat by 2047. Through inclusive development and social empowerment, this dedication is transforming lives. Today, in our special series, we bring you an instance of how this vision has been translated into action through the Namo Bharat Rapid Rail.
6: Namo Bharat is India's first regional rapid transit system, which is a semi-high-speed corridor of 82.15 kilometers, designed to run 180 kilometers per hour and built at 30,274 crore rupees. Operational since February this year, it cuts the Delhi-Meerut journey to an under an hour and interchanges with 3 metro lines, 2 railway stations and 4 bus terminals. Every train has a reserved coach for women, including a premium coach with its own lounge. The platforms are also sealed behind screen doors. Speaking at the flag-off ceremony of the Rapid Rail, Prime Minister Narendra Modi said that Namo Bharat train has modernity, rapidity and fast speed.
7: Namo Bharat train mein aadhunikta bhi hai, gati bhi hai,

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1: A passenger of Namo Bharat described that the rapid rail will benefit employees and students who earlier used to travel through vehicles on the route.
2: Jo log pehle gaadi se jaate the ya phir car bus se jaate the.
3: People who used to travel by car or bus no longer have to deal with traffic jams, especially during peak hours. If you ask any employee who commutes to work, I don't think they would disagree that the Namo Bharat rapid rail has been a game changer. It is a major development for Meerut and Uttar Pradesh.
2: Ek development hai Meerut aur UP ke liye.
1: The seamless integration of Namo Bharat ensures high-speed intercity travel, setting a benchmark for integrated urban and regional transit in India. It will decongest road traffic and consequently lead to significant reduction in vehicular carbon dioxide emissions. This project provides further impetus to the Prime Minister's vision of transforming urban mobility and ensuring seamless, efficient, modern and sustainable public transport system that improves ease of living for citizens. With Bhanu Pratap Singh, Aman Yadav, Akashvani News, Delhi.
4: Vice President C.P. Radhakrishnan has stressed that technology cannot replace the human touch of a doctor, particularly amid rapid advances in artificial intelligence and digital healthcare. The Vice President was addressing the graduation ceremony of SUT Academy of Medical Sciences at Thiruvananthapuram in Kerala today.
5: As we embrace technology, we must remember that one fundamental truth. Technology can assist a doctor, but it cannot replace the human touch of a doctor. A machine can analyze, a robot can assist, but there is no comparison that human touch by a doctor to the patient. An algorithm can identify patterns, but patient still needs a doctor who can listen, understand, reassure and take the responsibility.
4: Prime Minister Narendra Modi today paid tribute to former International Working President of Vishwa Hindu Parishad Ashok Singhal on his 100th birth anniversary. Born on 27th of September 1926 in Agra, Ashok Singhal dedicated his life to culture, society and the nation. During the Mann Ki Baat program today, Prime Minister Modi recalled Singhal's role in the Ram Janmabhoomi movement and his efforts to address social discrimination and inequality. Union Home Minister Amit Shah attended the centenary celebration in New Delhi this evening to commemorate the VHP leader's birth anniversary. Speaking at the event, Mr. Shah said, Vishwa Hindu Parishad leader devoted his entire life to Hindutva, the nation and social service. You are listening to the news at 9 on Akashwani.
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4: Welcome back. At the Asian Games in Japan, India's Ansi Sojin Edapilli has won the silver medal in the women's long jump at Aichi Nagoya in Japan today. Sarvesh Kushare won silver medal in the men's high jump. In squash, the country clinched two silver medals with Abhay Singh winning silver in the men's singles and Anahat Singh bagging a silver medal in the women's singles event. Tajashin Shankar bagged a bronze medal in the decathlon. Harita Bhadra won the bronze in the women's 200 meters event and Parul Chaudhary won bronze medal in women's 3000 meters steeplechase event. President and Prime Minister extended wishes to all the medal winners. Currently, India is at the 12th position in medals tally with a total of 37 medals including 4 gold, 16 silver and 17 bronze medals. India defended the prestigious Nona Gaparina Dashavili Trophy at the 2026 Chess Olympiad in Samarkand, Uzbekistan today, finishing as the best overall nation after picking up a silver in the open section and a bronze in the women's event. The Indian men's team played out a draw with Hungary and settled for the silver medal on a tie break, while the women drew with Georgia to bring home the bronze in the Chess Olympiad that concluded today. This marks the third straight edition where India have won the trophy, having claimed it on the home turf at Chennai in 2022 during the historic double gold campaign at Budapest in 2024 and the latest in Samarkand. In men's cricket, chasing a target of 296 runs set by West Indies, hosts India with 240 for 2 in 37 overs in the first one-day international of the three-match series in Thiruvananthapuram when reports last came in. Earlier put into bat, West Indies posted 295 for the loss of 7 wickets in stipulated 50 overs. India had opted to field after winning the toss. The India Meteorological

0: The headlines. India and Canada are preparing to take bilateral relationship to a higher level, says External Affairs Minister Dr. S. Jaishankar. 12 killed and dozens missing after boat capsizes in Eastern Democratic Republic of Congo. At Asian Games, India clinched silver medals in women's long jump, men's high jump and both squash singles, bagged bronze in decathlon, women's steeplechase and 200 meter events. And India retained Nona Gaprindashvili trophy at Chess Olympiad in Uzbekistan, wins silver in open section and bronze in the women's event. External Affairs Minister Dr. S. Jaishankar has said India and Canada are preparing to take their bilateral relationship to a higher level. A report.
1: External Affairs Minister Dr. S. Jaishankar met Canadian Foreign Minister Anita Anand on the sidelines of the United Nations General Assembly in New York. In a social media post on X, Dr. Jaishankar described the discussion as very productive, adding that both countries are working to strengthen ties. Dr. Jaishankar also shared a short video of the meeting. He said the two sides are looking to translate a series of high-level engagements into agreements covering trade, energy, technology, security, and education. India and Canada had agreed at last year's G20 summit to work towards concluding their trade negotiations by this year's summit. Carney said the proposed agreement aims to more than double bilateral trade to $70 billion annually by 2030. The two-day G20 summit is scheduled to be hosted by U.S. President Donald Trump at Florida in December this year. Nishit Kumar for World News.
0: India has sent a consignment of life-saving medicines and medical consumables for the government hospital of Kabul as part of its ongoing humanitarian assistance. In a social media post, External Affairs Ministry spokesperson Ranadhir Jaiswal said that health remains at the heart of India's humanitarian assistance to the Afghan people. UK police have arrested five men near a US airbase on suspicion of preparing to carry out a terrorist attack. London's Metropolitan Police said officers were alerted early this morning after three suspicious vehicles were reported seen travelling towards the RAF Fairford airbase. The men were initially detained under the Explosive Act in the Welford area, which borders RAF Fairford, a report.
2: The RAF Fairford Air Base is owned by the United Kingdom but operated by the United States under an agreement dating back to the Cold War. RAF Fairford has been used by the US forces during the conflict with Iran. Following the start of the US-Israeli war with Iran, the British government allowed the US military to use the facility for strikes against Iranian missile sites. Iran has alleged that the US bombers operating from the base have carried out strikes beyond the original scope of the agreement. Police have not disclosed the nationalities of the five suspects and have provided no further details about the alleged plot. The arrest come amid heightened security concerns in Britain over activities allegedly linked to hostile states. British authorities have previously accused countries including Russia and Iran of using proxies to conduct criminal operations on UK soil. Swati Rukheja for World News.
0: In South Africa, 11 people were killed and 8 others critically injured after a minibus taxi collided head-on with a truck in KwaZulu-Natal province today. The accident occurred early this morning on the N2 highway in the Inkosi Mtubatuba municipality. According to authorities, the minibus taxi collided with a southbound truck and caught fire following the impact. 8 people sustained critical injuries, including severe burns, and were transported to hospital for treatment. 12 people have been killed and dozens remain missing in Eastern Democratic Republic of Congo. Authorities said the vessel, which was carrying more than 50 people, capsized last night near Ijwi Island in South Kivu province. 15 people have been rescued so far, while search and rescue operations are continuing. The cause of the accident was not immediately known. The vessel was transporting fish.

traders and goods from Buina to Ijwi Island to Boza when it capsized. This is Akashvani. 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We bring you the top international news and updates from around the globe. The Islamic Revolutionary Guard Corps, IRGC, naval forces claimed to have captured an unmanned underwater U.S. military vehicle in the Strait of Hormuz. According to an official statement, the operation targeted what Iranian military authorities described as a second U.S. military unmanned underwater vehicle operating in the strategic waterway. The intercepted platform was identified by the IRGC Navy as a Remus 600. Iranian officials alleged that the vehicle was conducting an intelligence gathering mission inside the Strait of Hormuz. There has been no immediate confirmation from the U.S. side regarding the Iranian claim. Earlier today, Iranian President Masoud Pezeshkian said Tehran would remain resolute and would not retreat in the face of pressure from the United States and Israel. His remarks came after U.S. President Donald Trump rejected Iran's proposal for a seven-day ceasefire and the reopening of the Strait of Hormuz. In Nepal, 10 people are missing after an avalanche struck the base camp of Himlung Himal in the western part of the country near the Tibet border, said expedition organizers today. Expedition organizer Mingma Gyalje Sherpa said avalanche struck the camp this morning. The evacuation followed a weather warning issued last week, while heavy snowfall had already forced climbers to retreat from autumn ascents. A weather system over the Bay of Bengal has brought heavy snow on the mountains and persistent rain to Nepal's hills and plains, prompting tourism authorities to urge trekkers and climbers to suspend activities. Tourism authorities have urged trekkers and climbers to suspend activities as weather conditions deteriorate. Himlung Himal, a 7,126-meter peak in Manang district, is a popular destination for climbers seeking high-altitude experience. In Switzerland, voters will decide today whether to enshrine a stricter form of neutrality in the constitution that would limit the country's ability to impose economic sanctions and cooperate with the North Atlantic Treaty Organization, NATO. The referendum, backed by the right-wing Swiss People's Party, seeks to bar Switzerland from joining on cooperating with military alliances unless attacked and from imposing sanctions without United Nations approval. The proposal argues that Switzerland's neutrality has kept it out of wars and allows it to act as a mediator. The Swiss government and most political parties oppose the measure, saying it could weaken national security and restrict military cooperation with NATO. Opinion polls indicate the proposal faces opposition, with a recent survey showing 68% against 31% in favor. At the Asian Games in Japan, India's Ansi Sojan Edapilli has won the silver medal in the women's long jump at Aichi Nagoya in Japan today. Sarvesh Kushare won silver medal in men's high jump. In squash, the country clinched two silver medals, with Abhay Singh winning silver in the men's singles and Anahat Singh bagging a silver medal in women's singles event. The Jaswin Shankar bagged a bronze medal in the decathlon, Harita Bhadra won the bronze in the women's 200 meters event, and Parul Chaudhary won bronze medal in women's 3000 meter steeplechase event. President Draupadi Murmu and Prime Minister Narendra Modi extended wishes to all medal winners. Currently, India is at the 12th position in medal tally with a total of 37 medals, including 4 gold, 16 silver and 17 bronze medals. India defended the prestigious Nana Gaprindashvili Trophy at the 2026 Chess Olympiad in Samarkand, Uzbekistan today, finishing as the best overall nation after picking up a silver in the open section and a bronze in the women's event. The Indian men's team played out a draw with Hungary and settled for the silver medal on a tie break, while the women drew with Georgia to bring home the bronze in the Chess Olympiad that concluded today. This marks the third straight edition where India have won the trophy, having claimed it on home turf at Chennai in 2022 during their historic double gold campaign at Budapest in 2024 and the latest in Samarkand. In men's cricket, India beat West Indies with ease by 8 wickets in the first one-day international at Greenfield International Stadium in Thiruvananthapuram to take a 1 lead in the 3-match ODI series tonight. And now, before we close, here are the highlights of the bulletin.
India and Canada are preparing to take bilateral relationship to a higher level, says External Affairs Minister Dr. S. Jaishankar. 12 killed and dozens missing after boat capsizes in